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4: Okay, here we go. Top 10 hits of the week. Rigney's Spotlight on One Republic. They're back. They're in the top 10 after waiting a couple of years. Here we go.

Don't you love those American girls? He's Harry Styles. He does. He goes up on this week, number 8 on the countdown, up to number 7 with the award-winning hit that has what they call staying power. Shoes in Texas, Ella Langley.

0: Langley, who says, you know what I like? This is a quote from Ella. She says, I like to out-redneck the musicians with whom I'm working. And choosing Texas, an example, going off wild this week, number 7 on the countdown. Okay, Rick Dees, take the countdown challenge again. Win this amazing Amazon shopping spree. Here's what you do. Can you name this person? And his comment is,
1: I don't play any instruments you got to blow in.
0: No instruments you can blow in. In other words, he doesn't play woodwinds like sax and clarinet, whatever. Is it Post Malone? Is it Jelly Roll? Or is it Bruno Mars? Okay, Post Malone, Jelly Roll, Bruno Mars. Those are your three choices. Click Rick, R-I-C-K.com. Got it? You can win. Stay here. Biggest five hits of the week. This close.
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13: Y'all ready?
0: And it went all the way to number one. 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
13: It's hit music, baby.
0: It is Walk the Moon. 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
1: Woo! I can't get enough.
0: Here we go. To the biggest hit of the week. We're heading to number one. Are you ready for the Jenny remix? I think you are. It's number six on the countdown. Tame Impala, Dracula.

Olivia Rodrigo, she's on the countdown. Could be her next number one. Number five from Olivia, Drop Dead. And she drops into her own recording studio at home in Toluca Lake, California. It's soundproofed. Even with jets from Burbank Airport flying overhead, you don't hear them. Did you hear any in Drop Dead? I don't think so. So many artists have their own home recording studios. They sound terrific if you have the right microphone. And we recommend the Neumann U47. Look it up. They're expensive. Okay, Rick D's on to number four right here. Die on This Hill. Sienna Spyro.

0: it's an exciting time for Sienna Spyro. Die on This Hill, Fonda number 4 on the countdown. Her new album drops in about 3 days. We're ready for it, Sienna. In fact, she did some pre-sales, which sold out, we're told, in 90 seconds. Yikes, that's a hit. Okay, Rick D's and the big three hits of the week. And a Japanese music label is planning to invest $100 million in hopes of doing a deal with this guy. He says, talk to me. $100 million? The biggest three hits of the week. They're waiting for you in seconds.
1: Rick D's. Yeah. Counting them down.
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0: Daisy the Great and AJR, record player.

Oh, did you hear that? You could set the bar beyond the stars. I'll do anything you ask me. Anything. I would risk it all. Bruno Mars going up one. Number three could be number one for him. We'll be watching. Rick Dees and the Hits on to number two, the second biggest hit of the week. Here it is, as predicted, making room for a new number one. Olivia Dean and So Easy to Fall in Love.

Olivia Dean, 8 weeks. She had number one. This week, easing down one to number two with So Easy to Fall in Love and So Easy to Stay Here for the next few seconds, because there is a new number one. Number one coming up. And do you remember when Sia took this one all the way to number one? Cheap Thrills.

0: A record setter. It's Sia, Cheap Thrills. The reason we play it, of course, it hit number one. And now it's just hit, are you ready? 1 billion streams. Are you listening? Yes, you are. It's a thrill to have a new number one. Someone sitting on the front row of Taylor Swift's wedding and an artist so huge, he only has one name, a five-letter name. You know who it is? Can you guess? Number one next.
1: Indeed presents hires you can't afford to get wrong, like a hospitality manager at a five-star hotel.

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6: All right, number one on the countdown, Rick Dees. And they say you never meet your heroes, but in this case, he does. Taylor Swift is one of this person's big fans. She loves his songwriting. She loves his music. And she said, you know what? Let's bring him to the wedding. So he'll be sitting right there on the front row. She recently became the youngest female in the Songwriters Hall of Fame. And she says, other songwriters I love. She mentioned several. And this week's number one artist was on Taylor Swift's hot list. Here he is. Five letters say it all. S-O-M-B-R. Somber number one with Homewrecker.

0: don't you love the way he pulls that off? Home Wrecker. Somber goes to number one over Ella Langley, over all the others. Olivia Dean, she was number one for 8 weeks. Somber now competing with his mentor, Taylor Swift. It's been a great week for Somber. Bruno Mars could not overtake him, nor could Ella Langley. Harry Styles, it's what it's all about. The countdown to the biggest hit of the week. And like I said earlier, make sure you download Rick D's Hit Music. 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R-I-C-K-D-E-E-S. 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Build your own channels. Listen to the countdown from years gone by. Whatever you want to do, it's here. Rick D's Hit Music. And the iHeart app is amazing, too. God bless you for being here. So much fun every week. Every hit gets bigger until we hit number one.
1: Number one.
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0: I feel like it's one of those old school rocket launches. We have liftoff tonight at this very moment. Over 250 radio stations across America and in 17 countries come together for the Sunday night slow jams. And whether this is your very first time tuning in, welcome, or you've been here for years, even decades, thank you for checking in tonight. I've got a great show ahead, starting with these special dedications. We call them oral expressions.
1: Hi, my name is Melanie. I'm calling from Lacey, Washington. I would just like to send an oral expression to Jericho in Indianapolis, Indiana, and send my unconditional love.
2: Hi, this is Elizabeth Patterson calling from Wichita, Kansas. This message goes out to Andrew in San Antonio, Texas. I just want to say I love you, babe, and I can't wait to see you.
3: This is Waylon Nelson from Anchorage, Alaska. I'm just want to throw out an oral expression to my love, Katie Harrison, in Anchorage, Alaska. I love you so much. Thank you for putting up with me.
4: This is Koda Kaminki from Farmington, New Mexico. I'd like to give an oral expression to Ozzy Etzity. I love you so much. You're very kind, and I hope you have a very good night.
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Hey, this is Mr. Probs, and my favorite thing to do on a late night is eat. Yeah, I would say eat. Eat and record. You can't forget about the slow jams, though.

0: Vote now through June 30th. 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

0: was thinking about it today. Social media was designed to bring people together, but it's done just the opposite. Sunday night slow jams, absolutely designed to bring us closer, and continues to. Every Sunday night, the world comes together. Finally, we can block all of the drama, all of the chaos out. We can get together. We can concentrate on love, some great music, and some amazing conversation. Welcome to Sunday Night Slow Jams.
1: This is Brianna from Tucson, Arizona, and I'm sending an oral expression out to Samuel or Luca. I just wanted to let you know that I love you, and regardless of where we stand right now and everything going on, that you always have my heart, and my phone is always open to you, and I hope you had a wonderful day.
2: Hello, this is Lexi Mota from Lincoln, Nebraska. This oral expression goes out to Xavier. I just wanted to express just how much I love you, and I miss you even more. My soul needs your soul to exist. I'll see you soon.
3: Mwah. This is Grant from Springfield, Illinois, sending out an oral expression to Dixie. I love you. I'm sorry I get annoyed, and I'm glad you put up with me. Thank you.
4: 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I wish you were here. I wish I could have another day with you. I love you, and I miss you.
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distracted and in traffic. I didn't feel it when the earthquake happened, but it really got me thinking. Were you out drinking? Were you in the living room chilling, watching television? It's been a year now. Think I figured out how to let you go and let communication die out. I know, you know, we know you weren't down for forever and it's fine. I know, you know, we weren't meant for each other and it's fine. But if the world was ending, you'd come over, right? You'd come over and you'd stay the night.

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0: tonight, like we do every Sunday night. We're going to do our very, very best to get as many oral expressions on the air as physically possible. If you can see how fast and furious we're working behind the scenes. If you did call in tonight and leave a message, or if you emailed us and you don't hear your oral expression, thank you for your patience. We'll do our very best to get it on ASAP, even if that means a future show.
1: Hi, this is Rochelle from Tulsa, Oklahoma. I want to send an oral expression to Jamel. I want to let you know that I love you and I miss you. I'll be here waiting for you to get back home.
2: Hello, this is Valeria from San Antonio, Texas. I just wanted to give my baby an oral expression tonight. I want to let you know, Michael, that I'm waiting for you, and that after 10 years, I still feel the same type of love I felt, the same butterflies I felt when I saw you the first time.
3: This is Mark from Sacramento, California, and I want to send an oral expression to my girl, Patricia Green. I love her, and I thank her for standing by my side and just being there since 2005 all the way live.
4: This is CJ from Little Rock, Arkansas. This is for my baby, Warrior Raymond. I miss you. I love you. Have a good night.
0: 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All right, we're going to come back with your online expressions from slowjams.com. 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
13: 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We are open. 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Chad, I've looked at 500-gram cakes. 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
13: Big soft ones at the bottom. They're nice
14: they're
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14: Molded plastic that actually bang is unreal.
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1: No restrictions.
0: Whoa. 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
3: We have legal stand strobe rockets. 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
1: Holy smokes. It's Kermit's Big Bang. We're open right now. It's opening day. We're right on Webb Road. You can't miss us. Right next to Taco John's. Folks, two big green stands. We're open now. Get here. We'll see you soon. Kermit's Big Bang.
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0: tonight when you call us. Drop your name. Got to identify yourself, obviously. And don't forget your location. I want you to brag on your hometown a little bit. So your name, your city and state. Tell us who's on your mind. And then pour your heart out with an oral expression just like this.
1: This is Malia. I want to send an oral expression to Martha Maxine. I'm from Wichita, Kansas, and I just want to let her know that she means everything to me.
2: I'm Katara calling from Milwaukee. I want to say goodnight to Damo and Ozaki. I love you, and I can't wait till you come home.
3: Hey, this is Corey Bowman from Danville, Illinois. I would like to give an oral expression to my mother, Charmaine Bowman. She just passed away yesterday. It was the worst day of my life, but I just want to tell you, I'll never forget you, Mom. I know you're always watching over me, and I'm thankful to have 38 years with you.
4: Hi, my name is Tiffany. I'm calling from Brookport, Mississippi. I want to tell my old man, Terry, that I love him, and I wish us many more years to go. I love you, baby.
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15: Holy smokes. It's Kermit's Big Bang. We're open right now. It's opening day. We're right on Webb Road. You can't miss us. Right next to Taco John's. Folks, two big green stands. We're open now. Get here. We'll see you soon. Kermit's Big Bang.
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2: No, we're not.
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3: Free fireworks, anything you want off the show.
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4: yeah, I know.
2: Two.
4: Yeah, we stayed late last night to make sure we got everything stocked and ready for you guys.
2: You restocked last night.
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4: Over 50.
2: Oh, how many 2 gram cakes do we have, Chad?
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2: You didn't even stutter. How many parachutes do we have?
4: We have 6 different parachutes.
2: Holy smokes, folks.
3: 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We have 20 different artillery shells.
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3: Alan, we had neighborhoods come in yesterday, spent $3,000, needed 2 pickup loads to get them out of here.
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2: pick whatever they want in the stand.
3: Anything.
2: It didn't matter. No restrictions. Holy smokes.
3: Something we didn't talk about that I'm going to say really quick. 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
3: get 100 free. 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And we have cake assortments. 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
2: Take a breath, Olson. We got to get out of here.
3: I'm excited.
2: It's Kermit's Big Bang. Buy 100.

0: 100 Get 100 still going on right now, today. Get down here. We're on Wimp Road, right by Taco John's. You can't miss the two big green stands. Here's Kermit's Big Bang. We'll see you soon. Woo!
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1: Yes, Monday is National Best Friend Day, Bick.
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1: 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He's coming to Omaha Friday, June 19th. 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
2: You played it cool and I played it dumb. Don't you think I'm a little too young to be messed with like that?

0: right.
1: Yeah, great, the lasagna loving cat. And now that you brought up National Lasagna Day, I wonder if my brain was like, put that two and two together. But I just thought it was funny when I heard that audio. It was like, wow, I was just thinking of Garfield, the cat, and he loved lasagna.
0: Yeah, so. The thought of lasagna just sounds horrible right now, just because...
1: Really? Okay.
0: Well, because it's supposed to be hot and muggy, and I don't know, it just does not sound appealing right now.
1: Speaking of hot and muggy, how about yesterday?
0: Yeah, that was brutal.
1: Yeah, I went golfing yesterday, and I got home, and I was burnt, and my hair was all sweaty, and I was like, this is awful, man. I don't know why I did that to myself. But
0: what's really sad is when you're like me, you go to the swimming pool at your apartment.
1: Yes.
0: And, you know, I did the right thing. I put on sunscreen, SPF 1000. I still got a splotchy sunburn, whatever. But when you go to the pool and it's too hot to be at the pool, that says something. Like, we were sitting there in the water, out of the water. I'm like, this isn't it. This is just not, no.
1: Well, the dog, you know, she was whining yesterday because we usually take her on a walk on Sunday. And my wife and I told her, we're like, you're going to burn your paws off out there on the pavement. Like, you don't want to do that. So I told Brooke, if she's listening here, to take her on a walk this morning when it's a little bit cooler.
0: Yes.
1: We'll see if she even wakes up.
0: 77 is much better than what feels like 100.
1: Yeah, but it was like 93 and it felt like 102 yesterday, I think.
0: Yeah, pretty gross. And it's going to be that way, at least with the actual temp being in the 90s all week long.
1: Yep, yep.
0: Which then brings up the debate, would you rather it be 100 or negative 10? Oh, join the group chat. Yes. 308-698-2106. Would you rather it be 100 or 10 below zero?
1: How about neither?
0: Nope. That's not how this hypothetical works.
1: You gotta choose one, huh? That one's tough. You're gonna have to get back to me on that one.
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Some think it black, some like cream. We prefer our coffee with a side of today's hit music. 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

0: Chris Brown, Bryson Tiller, It Depends. 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
1: That's right, Bick. You're on location Thursday, I believe.
0: Yeah. Getting ready for the big 250 America. Celebrating her birthday. And more importantly, we've got another competition going on.
1: That's right, the food truck face-off. We started with 16. We're down to the semifinal.
0: We're going to tell you the last four standing next after Olivia.
1: Drop dead.

0: 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CentralNebraskaToday.com. Food truck face-off. The last four standing, Colton.
1: Last four. We started with 16. We're down to the last four. Thanks to everyone who's voted throughout the food truck face-off competition. And here is your semifinal matchup. We got Cactus Jack's versus Mean Bone Barbecue and Burgers.
0: Okay.
1: And Nielsen Processing Barbecue and Catering versus The Q. Oh. So those are the remaining four. You can go vote right now at KQKY.com for our food truck face-off.
0: I see a theme here.
1: Uh-oh. What's the theme?
0: Barbecue. We like our barbecue.
1: Yeah, that... I think that's just a Midwest thing, isn't it, really? Like, just everybody loves barbecue over here. And I mean, I love barbecue.
0: And, you know, you look at the calendar, too. I mean, it just fits perfect with the summer. But here's what's important, though. Mm-hmm. Whether you like barbecue or you like barbecue, you got to vote.
1: Got to go vote right now, KQKY.com. And remember, four lucky winners will get drawn to win gift cards to the remaining four trucks. So we're at that moment right now. 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
0: And this is going to go quick because we have the semifinal round today. We have the championship round tomorrow. And then on July 1st, we will crown your winner. 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
6: Alan, we had neighborhoods come in yesterday, spent $3,000, needed 2 pickup loads to get them out of here.
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6: Anything.
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5: No restrictions.
6: No restrictions.
5: Holy smokes.
6: Something we didn't talk about that I'm going to say really quick. 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
6: called?
7: Platoon.
6: Raccoon
7: folks.
6: Platoon last year. 13 200-gram cakes for $150 when you
7: take
6: buy them.
7: Take a breath, Olson. We got to get
6: I'm
7: out
6: excited.
7: Of here.
6: I'm excited.
7: It's Kermit's Big Bang. Buy 100, get 100. Still going on right now, today. Get down here. We're on Wimp Road, right by Taco John's. You can't miss the two big green stands. It's Kermit's Big Bang. We'll see you soon. Woo!

0: 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So if this goes off the rails,
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2: 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Your weekend in three words.
3: Yes, weekend in three words. Join the group chat. Let us know. D said what we're probably all going to say. Hot, fun, and exhausting.
2: Yes.
3: I mean,
2: 100%.
3: Hot should be on pretty much everybody's weekend in three words. Julie says way too short.
2: Terry says Chris Brown, Usher, amazing. What? Where was the show? Oh, man, that had to been so fun.
3: I say, Terry, we need more information on that one.
2: Yeah.
3: You got Chris Brown and Usher in the same three things. That's cool. How about Russia saying Friends, Gators, and Florida? So it looks like they went on a little vacation.
2: Yeah. Misty says fun with grandsons.
3: Oh,
4: cute. Well,
3: that's awesome. Carla says work, eat, and sleep.
2: And Sharon, again, way too hot. We couldn't agree more, Sharon.
3: And then we got to give a big shout out to Laisha. I got married.
2: Oh, hey.
3: Congratulations.
2: Hopefully there was a fan and some air conditioning.
3: Yeah, exactly.
2: A hot, steamy wedding.
3: All right, Vic, calm down over there. It's a Monday.
2: This is true. 308-698-2106. Join the group chat. We want to know your weekend in three words. American Girls, Harry Styles.
3: It's 106. Good morning. Hit up our group chat. Three words in your weekend. Let us know.

0: 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It's Colton and Bick with you.
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0: Coming up next, Noah Kahn has a bathroom request.
1: He's got a bathroom request.
0: Yeah, if you're going to his concert, he has a bathroom request.
1: Okay, well, how about a new father-daughter spy series on Netflix?
0: Ooh, and the BET Awards were last night. We'll recap it for you next.
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7: Oh, it's Kermit's Big Bang. 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Like, you look exhausted. It's
9: yeah, I know.
7: Two.
9: Yeah, we stayed late last night to make sure we got everything stocked and ready for you guys.
7: You restocked last night.
9: All of it.
7: Oh, baby. How many 500 gram cakes do we have?
9: Over 50.
7: Oh, how many 2 gram cakes do we have, Chad?
8: Over 20.
7: You didn't even stutter. How many parachutes do we have?
9: We have 6 different parachutes.
7: Holy smokes. Folks,
8: don't forget about artillery. We have 20 different artillery shells.
7: And we're giving it away.
8: 100, get 100 free.
7: By
8: 500, get 500 free.
7: By 500, get 500.
8: Alan, we had neighborhoods come in yesterday, spent $3,000, needed 2 pickup loads to get them out of here.
7: And they got
8: to
7: pick whatever they want in the stand.
8: Anything.
7: It didn't matter. No restrictions.
8: No restrictions.
7: Holy smokes.
8: Something we didn't talk about that I'm going to say really quick. We also got variety packs for everybody, starting from $75 up to the huge family packs, $300. Remember, when you
7: don't buy
8: 100,
7: anything,
8: get 100 free. So that makes them $150 for the whole pack. And we have cake assortments. Remember the raccoon? What was
7: raccoon
8: called?
7: Platoon?
8: Raccoon
7: folks.
8: Platoon last year. 13 200 gram cakes for $150 when you
7: take
8: buy
7: a breath, Olson. We gotta get
8: I'm
7: out
8: excited.
7: Of here.
8: I'm excited.
7: It's Kermit's Big Bang. Buy 100, get 100. Still going on right now, today. Get down here. We're on Wimp Road, right by Taco John's. You can't miss the two big green stands. It's Kermit's Big Bang. We'll see you soon. Woo!
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2: Good morning.
1: Colton, Noah Kahan has a really simple...
2: bathroom request?
1: Bathroom request. And that is, if you have to use the bathroom, just go use the bathroom. That's his request. Simple as that.
2: What?
1: No, this is...
2: Thanks, Noah.
1: This is, it's weird. Because here's the thing. He made the plea after a fan reportedly pooped on the floor during his Philly show, leaving the venue staff to deal with the mess. Now, he went to social media and he joked, quote, "I've pooped my pants as much as the next 29-year-old, but there's a venue worker out there with a 1,000-yard stare after dealing with that," end quote. Seriously, who wants to clean up someone else's ick? Yuck. Ugh. He even admitted that he once had an onstage accident himself, saying, quote, "That's because I was dedicated to my craft." And there have been many artists who have come out after the fact saying, "Oh, yeah, that one time where you were like, oh, where'd they go?"
2: Mm-hmm.
1: Well, they were dealing with number one, number two, or number three.
2: If you gotta go to the bathroom, go to the bathroom. Like, the Noah Kahan concert might have been great, but he'll still be there by the time you get back, right? If you have an emergency like that, so... Oh, that's just... Those poor people next to that person, man.
1: And who knows? I mean, there was probably some folks who probably stepped in it.
2: Yeah.
1: Oh, yeah, really gross. Come on, next time you go out to a show, whether it's small or big, just remember, you can sing along and you can dance, you can have fun, but when nature calls, there is a restroom for that. Please and thank you.
2: There goes everybody's breakfast they're trying to have this morning. Hey, yeah. Millie Bobby Brown and David Harbour share a close decade-long father-daughter bond that evolved from the relationship on the set of Stranger Things. Big Stranger Things guy, aren't you, Vic?
1: You know, oh boy, putting me on the spot.
2: No, you're good.
1: I've seen a few episodes of the first season, but okay. I've not really gotten into it.
2: Okay.
1: Are you big into Stranger Things?
2: I'm kind of the same way. My wife kind of got me into it, but it is a hit or miss thing for me. But they will reunite as father and daughter for a spy series on Netflix. Stay tuned for it. David will play a former FBI agent who returns to the field to find Millie's character who went missing on a mission.
1: Ooh.
2: Yeah, so there you go. That's all we really have now. So make sure to stay tuned for more updates coming from David Harbour and Millie Bobby Brown.
1: Last night it was the 2026 BET Awards, and it was a huge night for this artist. With you, my life with you. Oh, baby. Tiana Taylor, holy smokes, she had a huge night. She was the big winner. She took home 4 awards, including Icon of the Year, Best Actress, Fashion Vanguard, and Video Director of the Year for her short film, Escape Room.
2: Wow.
1: Yeah, huge
2: That's
1: night.
2: That's awesome.
1: And she's had just a huge year in general. Other big winners from last night's show include Cardi B. She won Best Female Hip-Hop Artist. Leon Thomas, we know him for his song Mutt.
2: Mm-hmm.
1: He won Best Male R&B Pop Artist. And Kalani took home Best Female R&B Pop Artist. Another cool moment from last night, Lauryn Hill was honored with the inaugural Living Legend Icon Award. And Sylvia Rhone received the Ultimate Icon Award.
2: All right.
1: If you missed it, I'm sure it's going to be on repeat and on repeat and on repeat and on repeat. On BET, MTV, and probably VH1, because that's what they always do.
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1: Yeah, Nancy says, how about mowing weeds and trees?
0: Oh, that doesn't sound fun.
1: Sarah said, married to a farmer.
0: Oh, that's a great show on Fox. That's fun.
1: Yep, married to a farmer. 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How about Friday, Saturday, and Sunday?
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6: Democratic candidate for Attorney General in the upcoming election, Jocelyn Brasher, made a stop in Kearney as a part of her statewide meet-and-greet tour. The former prosecutor and assistant Nebraska Attorney General announced the start of her campaign back in February and has hit the ground running, focusing on issues for Nebraskans, such as consumer protection, strengthening public safety, protection for Nebraska children from online predators and exploitation, as well as respecting Nebraska voters on issues they vote on. For Brasher, she just wants to be the people's lawyer for all Nebraskans.
7: I'm not a career politician. I want into office so that I can serve and represent the people. I want to be the people's lawyer.
6: Brasher is running against Attorney General Mike Hilgers in the upcoming election. Her meet-and-greet tour wraps up today with stops in Fremont and Omaha. Grand Island police arrested 53-year-old James Spear of Grand Island as a search warrant was being conducted at his residence. Grand Island Police Division Chief Dean Elliott said police had been investigating the case since it was reported approximately 2 months ago, as a 13-year-old reported that Spear had sexual contact with her. Spear and the girl are related. He was arrested for felony first-degree assault of a child, felony third-degree sexual assault of a child, along with felony first offense resisting arrest and misdemeanor obstruction of a police officer. The Central Platte Natural Resources District Board of Directors voted to reject the two bids submitted for the sale of its current office, shop facilities, and property in Grand Island during its regular meeting last Thursday. The action followed a recommendation from the building committee. The CPNRD received two sealed bids for the property. During discussion, board members noted that both bids were well below the property's appraised value before voting to reject them. The highest bid was $1.176 million, while the second was just $785,000. Grand Island police arrested Lance Luddington of Alda at 9:31 on Wednesday after a traffic stop at Highway 30 and South Webb Road. Grand Island police stated Luddington was arrested on a federal felony warrant for the state of Nebraska. The warrant was for a case involving drugs. Lexus and Nebraska Public Power will be conducting system maintenance requiring a planned electrical outage coming up this Wednesday beginning at 8 a.m. The outage is expected to last approximately 5 hours, with the affected areas are 9th Street, 10th Street, Adams, Johnson, and Ontario Street. For questions, you can contact Lexington City Hall at 308-324-2341. That's a look at morning headlines. I'm Trevor Bentley. 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
8: Kearney Pinnacle Bank this weekend participated in the Mike Peterson tournament. Kearney went 1-3 over the weekend, going 1-1 on Friday and 0-2 on Saturday. Kearney is now 11-18 this Legion season. They will be off until July 7th. Grand Island Home Federal also participated in the Mike Peterson tournament. They went 4-1 over the weekend, dropping the final game of the tournament. Home Federal run ruled two teams over the weekend. They are now 20-8 this Legion season. They will be back in action on Tuesday versus Hastings Five Points Bank. Grand Island USAVE swept Saturday's doubleheader versus Aurora. USAVE won the first game 6-1 and followed it up with a 19-13 victory in Game 2. USAVE is back in action on Tuesday at North Platte. Former Nebraska heavyweight wrestler A.J. Ferrari was arrested this past weekend out by North Platte. Ferrari was arrested on Saturday morning. He was booked on flight to avoid arrest, willful reckless driving, and obstruction. Ferrari has posted bail, and he was released on Saturday. That's your sports update. I'm Bobby Essling. For more, go to CentralNebraskaToday.com.
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9: Expect it to stay hot most of the week. 97 this afternoon. Gusty southwesterly winds 15 to 20. Tonight, a chance of some light rain. Low of 68. 91 expected for Tuesday. Not as windy. Wednesday's high, 92. Looks like it'll stay into the 90s through at least the 4th. That's the latest in Central Nebraska weather. I'm Brian Gallagher.

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0: Pretty simple. What should we call our morning show? 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And then starting July 7th, you'll get to vote for your favorite. The show name winner will get a Hits 106 prize package.
1: That's a nice deal.
0: That's a lot of prizes. You think we can come up with 106 prizes?
1: Oh, yeah. There is a dollar store near that we could collect 106 things. That actually would be a really great idea.
0: That would be a fun little show segment.
1: That would be.
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1: So go ahead, go to our website, as Colton just said, kqky.com. 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
0: Yep. Dumb ideas here, especially when you're on, doing a show with Bick and Colton. It's a lot of dumb ideas that become funny. So we want to know them all so you can name our show. 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
1: And of course, we're having fun with this,
0: Yeah, we are.
1: We're not being super serious, but there were a couple suggestions that I saw on Facebook.
0: Oh, man, the Facebook is doing great. So keep putting those on there, but then make sure to put them on our website because we love reading them. I was doing that over the weekend. I was just reading all the suggestions.
1: And some of them scratch my head a little bit. Some of them, I'm like, okay, there's potential. Zara Larsson, Midnight Sun.
0: It's 106. Good morning. It's a nightmare when you can still see the light. Can't find me.

0: It's the last four standing, Colton.
1: Started with 16. We're down to the last four. It's our food truck face-off.
0: And we're going to reveal that remaining four, the last four, here after Ed Sheeran. Shivers.
2: I

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1: Started with 16, we're down to the last four, and those four are Cactus Jack's taking on Mean Bone Barbecue and Burgers. And we also got Nielsen Processing Barbecue and Catering going up against The Q. So go vote right now at KQKY.com. We're trying to find the best food truck in Central Nebraska.
0: Thousands of votes have flooded in, and this is going to be a quick turnaround because we have the last four standing today. Mm-hmm. Tomorrow it's going to be the championship round, and then as we say hello July, we'll crown that food truck winner. This has been so fun, and what a great way to promote some local businesses, Colton.
1: Yeah, and we said it when we first started this contest. We don't think food trucks get enough love, so this is awesome. Because this is absolutely opening my eye to more food trucks.
0: Absolutely,
1: as well.
0: Yeah.
1: So remember, during the voting, four lucky winners will get drawn to win gift cards to the remaining top four food trucks, which we're at right now. All you got to do is cast a vote. And you could be getting some lucky gift cards to some great food trucks.
0: We want to say a big thank you to Midwest Restaurant Supply and Kitchen Superstore in Grand Island. Also, the Lockmobile of Kearney, Appalachian Construction Services, Cordova's Drywall, Home Innovation Spas, and Sailor Screen Printing. 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Up next, we want you to join the group chat, 308-698-2106. What's the fastest thing that you can do?
1: Ooh, the fastest thing I can do.
0: What's the fastest thing that you can do? Tell us, 308-698-2106.
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6: You're
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6: Free fireworks again today.
5: Free fireworks. Anything you want.
6: You saw
5: the
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6: Oh, it's Kermit's Big Bang. It's two big green stands. Blake, you look exhausted. It's
7: yeah, I know.
6: Two.
7: Yeah, we stayed late last night to make sure we got everything stocked and ready for you guys.
6: You
7: we
6: restocked last
7: it.
6: Night.
7: All of it.
6: Oh, baby. How many 500 gram cakes do we
7: Over
6: have?
7: Over 50.
6: Oh, how many 2 gram cakes do we have, Chad?
5: Over 20.
6: You didn't even stutter. How many parachutes do we have?
7: We have 6 different parachutes.
6: Holy smokes. Folks,
5: don't forget about artillery. We have 20 different artillery shells.
6: And we're giving it away.
5: 100, get 100 free.
6: Buy
5: 500, get 500 free.
6: Buy 500, get 500.
5: Alan, we had neighborhoods come in yesterday, spent $3,000, needed 2 pickup loads to get them out of here.
6: And they got
5: to
6: pick whatever they want in the stand.
5: Anything
6: it
5: they
6: matter.
5: Want.
6: No restrictions.
5: No restrictions.
6: Holy smokes. Holy
5: something,
6: smokes.
5: Something we didn't talk about that I'm going to say really quick, we also got variety packs for everybody, starting from $75 up to the huge family packs, $300. Remember, when you
6: don't
5: buy 100,
6: anything,
5: get 100 free. So that makes them $150 for the whole pack. And we have cake assortments. Remember the raccoon? What was
6: raccoon
5: called?
6: Platoon.
5: Raccoon
6: folks.
5: Platoon last year. 13 200 gram cakes for $150 when you
6: take
5: buy
6: 100. Take a breath, Olson. We got to get
5: I'm
6: out
5: excited.
6: Of here.
5: I'm excited.
6: It's Kermit's Big Bang. Buy 100, get 100. Still going on right now, today. Get down here. We're on Wimp Road, right by Taco John's. You can't miss the two big green stands. Here's Kermit's Big Bang. We'll see you soon. Woo!
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0: 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We are now 124 days away until Halloween.
1: Ooh, you got your Halloween costume picked out?
0: No. I'm always last minute with that kind of stuff.
1: I can't even remember. I think the last one I had was in college. That was a long time ago.
0: 308-698-2106. Join the group chat. What is the fastest thing you can do? There's this manager, he's from Virginia, he works at a Domino's, and he recently won the title of the world's fastest pizza maker by making 3 large pizzas.
1: Holy cow.
0: In less than 32 seconds. That's incredible. There was a competition, and here's the winner. His name's Richard talking about it.
2: My God, you can do 3 pizzas that fast? You know, now my daughter is 12, and she actually texted me saying, hey, my friends are asking about you. Are you the world's fastest pizza maker? And I'm telling them, yeah.
0: That's cool, man. To make 3 large pizzas in less than 32 seconds, how on earth is that even possible?
1: Well, I just got to say one thing. When he gets to go to career day for his daughter, everybody's going to be pretty excited because it sounds like they're going to have a pizza day.
0: Absolutely. So with that, we want to know, what's the fastest thing that you can do? 308-698-2106. Colton, what's the fastest thing that you can do?
1: Fastest thing I can do? Man, I'll probably agree with Andrew here, but switch it up a little bit. He said on our group chat, fall asleep on the couch. I think the fastest thing I can do that a lot of people are surprised, fall asleep in a car.
0: Oh, yeah?
1: Oh, it is like, if my wife is driving, once we hit the interstate going anywhere, snap of a finger and I'm snoring. I'm sawing logs.
0: I'm so jealous. I
1: really?
0: Can't.
1: You can't sleep in a car?
0: Car, yeah. Truck, plane, boat.
1: No. I can't sleep on a plane. My anxiety is through the roof on a plane, so I cannot let myself go on a plane.
0: 308-698-2106. Mitch says, annoy my wife.
1: That's another thing I can do. I might have a world record on that one.
0: Oh, okay.
1: Oh, it's bad. Yesterday was even worse. Holy cow.
0: Uh-oh. Do I need to get off the couch?
1: Yeah. Well, okay, so she wanted to go lay down in the bedroom, and I was in charge of dog duty. Dog duty, that's funny. So I put together this little toy for my dog Elsa to play with, and when she started playing with it, I went to my wife's room and was like, hey, she's playing with her toy? Well, I opened the door, and Elsa roamed into the room, and she was like, I just can't get any peace from you guys. So I was in the doghouse, put it like that. So, yeah.
0: 308-698-2106. Join the group chat. What's the fastest thing that you can do? Tama says, spend money.
1: Oh, I agree with that one.
0: The Weeknd hits 106.

0: 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The fastest thing that you can do is what? Join the group chat, 308-698-2106.
1: That's right. Angie on the group chat on Facebook says, jump to conclusions. Yep.
0: Tracy says on the text line, the E-Titan text line, she says, overreact.
1: Yep.
2: Oh, man, I
0: can relate a little bit to that. I can relate a little bit to that, Tracy. Sorry. Yeah, we're human.
1: I think we all can relate to overreacting on situations.
0: Coming up, we got your three things.
1: Three things you ought to know. Trailer.
0: Grand Island.
1: And Meat Thief.
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0: 106, Noah Kahan has a simple request for you, and that is when you go to his concert and you have to go to the bathroom.
1: Please use the bathroom.
0: Please use the restroom. He had a fan who, well, pooped.
1: Ew.
0: On the floor at the concert. Yuck, yuck, yuck. All right, it's time for the three things. All right, Colton, story number one.
1: We've got your trailer wedding update. According to multiple reports, insiders are calling the celebration Taylor Swift and Travis Kelce's wedding, Wedding Palooza.
0: Uh-huh.
1: With claims out there, this could be bigger than the Met Gala.
0: Oh, my gosh.
1: I mean, that is... Wow. There are also rumors that Stevie Nicks and Tim McGraw are lined up to perform at the wedding, while a luxury wedding planner estimates the event could cost more than $20 million.
0: That's insane.
1: Well, you said it last week, and I think it's very true. This is like the royal wedding for us here in the States.
0: It really is. How can we not keep our eyeballs off?
1: Yeah.
0: You know?
1: I always did the, always wondered what the net worth was at the Knicks game during the playoffs in basketball. The net worth at this is going to blow that out of the water by far. So Taylor Swift and Travis Kelce, this weekend at Madison Square Garden, New York City, is when it's going to go down. So I'm excited to see if all this comes true.
0: I know, right?
1: Because this is all just rumored right now.
0: We should.
1: They haven't came out with anything.
0: We should place a bet. We should play some bets.
1: We should play some bets? Okay.
0: Yeah, yeah.
1: We'll have to talk about that later.
0: Story number two, Grand Island is getting some national recognition. The city was named one of just 20 finalists for the 2026 All-America City Award, honoring communities that excel in civic engagement, innovation, and working together to improve quality of life. Now, while Grand Island did not make the top 10, city leaders say being one of the 20 finalists nationwide is a huge accomplishment, of course.
1: Yeah, well done.
0: Grand Island has actually won the All-America City title here in Nebraska four times in its history.
1: Oh,
0: so,
1: all right.
0: Way to go, GI.
1: Well done to Grand Island. And it's story number three. We're headed to Florida. That's right. A Florida
0: oh,
1: man
0: God.
1: Is on the run after trying to steal steak and brisket from a grocery store by shoving them down his pants. Here's the owner of the store talking about the story.
2: Big pants. I think they're like made for stealing, you know? He has them blocked at the bottom so it doesn't go through. Came over here, looked around to see if anybody was looking, and he shoved it in his pants. Ended up going across the street to Publix. One of my employees was on break and saw all the rest of the stuff that he had.
3: Brisket, wine.
2: Called the cops, and we got everything back. He ran off after we got the stuff back. By the time the cops got there, he was gone. But they have a good description. They have the video, and I'm sure he's on foot somewhere.
0: Oh, man. I hope they don't sell that.
1: Yeah, what? I mean, what do you do with it? Because obviously it's frozen meat, so do you just throw it away if someone put it in their pants? You have to, right? You can't resell it.
0: I don't think you can resell it. You know what? Maybe those employees can enjoy a delicious dinner after cooking it
1: for
0: a long time.
1: I don't think I'd want steak and brisket.
0: I wouldn't want it either after it was in someone's pants.
1: Knowing that it was in someone's pants. So, man. Yep. I guess you called him the meat thief.
0: There you go. Those are the three things. It's 106. Her album continues to top the Billboard 200 charts. It's Olivia Rodrigo. She's all over Spotify.
1: Oh, yeah.
0: No surprise.
1: Can't miss it. It's Drop Dead on Hits 106.

0: Olivia Rodrigo, Drop Dead, Hits 106. Coming up next.
1: Yeah, we got Totally Tough Trivia. 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
7: Over 50.
5: Oh, how many 2-gram cakes do we have, Chad?
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7: We have 6 different parachutes.
5: Holy smokes. Folks,
6: don't forget about artillery. 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
6: Alan, we had neighborhoods come in yesterday, spent $3,000, and needed 2 pickup loads to get them out of here.
5: And they got
6: to
5: pick whatever they want in the stand.
6: Anything.
5: It doesn't matter. No restrictions. Holy smokes.
6: Something we didn't talk about that I'm going to say really quick. 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
6: buy 100,
5: anything,
6: get 100 free. So that makes them $150 for the whole pack. And we have cake assortments. 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
5: Take a breath, Olson. We got to get
6: out
5: of here.
6: I'm excited.
5: It's Kermit's Big Bang. Buy 100, get 100. Still going on right now, today. Get down here. We're on Wimp Road, right by Taco John's. You can't miss the two big green stands. It's Kermit's Big Bang. We'll see you soon. Woo!
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9: Troopers with the Nebraska State Patrol have arrested one man following a pursuit on Friday. At approximately 10:40 a.m., a trooper attempted a traffic stop in Thayer County near Bruning on County Road 6300. The vehicle, a Chevrolet Malibu, was associated with the suspect who had an active arrest warrant. The driver refused to stop and fled northbound, causing a pursuit to ensue. The pursuit carried for several miles on county roads before the driver turned westbound on Highway 4. The driver then turned into a driveway and attempted to flee on foot. Troopers did catch up with the suspect, but he did resist arrest. He was then taken into custody. The driver, Kevin Dunn, 46, of rural Thayer County, was arrested for willful reckless driving, flight to avoid arrest, obstruction, resisting arrest, and traffic violations. An Indiana man charged with motor vehicle homicide has pleaded no contest to amended charges in Kearney County District Court. Corey Rady, 30, of Indianapolis, pleaded no contest to motor vehicle homicide and violating a stop sign while a reckless driving charge was dismissed. A no-contest plea is neither an admission nor denial of guilt, but the plea is treated the same as a guilty plea. A sentencing date has been set for September 4th at 1 p.m. Rady has been charged in relation to a fatal two-vehicle accident that occurred around 7:32 a.m. on December 8th near the intersection of Highway 10 and 50 Link. Sal Barbosa Montano of Minden, 45, was killed. Crossroads Mission Avenue hosted a ribbon cutting and open house for their transitional living facility in Lexington on Friday. Renovations of the building at West 8th Street began in 2025. The facility will provide 20 units of transitional housing for homeless individuals participating in the Crossroads four-phase recovery program. Daniel Butler, the executive director for Crossroads Mission Avenue, said that homelessness in rural communities was outpacing the rest of the nation.
10: When we started coming to Lexington, our desire is what we call following the need. Very simple phrase. But it's a recognition that central Nebraska, rural Nebraska, has a homelessness issue. When we look statistically, homelessness throughout the nation grew 3% last year. Homelessness in rural America grew 7%.
9: Crossroads now operates 7 transitional living facilities in central Nebraska, with the others being located in Grand Island, Kearney, and Hastings. Charges have been filed against 3 people from California after a June 23rd incident where credit cards were stolen and used to purchase merchandise. A traffic stop led police to finding the stolen credit cards and merchandise purchased with the stolen goods inside the vehicle. The 4-door Lexus was stopped after running a red light. There were 4 individuals in the car. One was not charged because they were on immigration hold. The other 3 individuals charged are set to have their preliminary hearings during the month of July. More information is available at CentralNebraskaToday.com. That's a look at morning headlines. I'm Trevor Bentley. For more, visit us online at CentralNebraskaToday.com.
11: Grand Island Home Federal was a participant in the Mike Peterson tournament this weekend, where they had plenty of success. They got their 20th win this Legion season, going 4-1 on the weekend. Home Federal swept Friday, beating Elkhorn South 8-0 and Lincoln Southwest 3-1. They went 2-0 on Saturday, winning 12-4 versus the Cornhusker Express and beating Lincoln Hotel Group 9-2. They dropped on Sunday, losing 10-2 against Carpetland and Rugs. Grand Island will be back in action on Tuesday versus Hastings 5 Points. Kearney Pinnacle Bank this weekend participated in the Mike Peterson tournament. Kearney went 1-3 on the weekend, going 1-1 on Friday and 0-2 on Saturday. Kearney is now 11-18 this Legion season. They will be off until July 7th. Grand Island USAFE swept Saturday's doubleheader versus Aurora. USAFE won the first game 6-1 and followed it up with a 19-13 victory in Game 2. USAFE and Aurora scored a combined 18 runs in the third inning in Game 2 of the doubleheader. The game ended early due to Aurora being short-staffed. USAFE is 7-14 this Legion season. They are back in action on Tuesday at North Platte. That's your sports update. I'm Bobby Hessling. For more, go to CentralNebraskaToday.com.
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12: Expect it to stay hot most of the week. 97 this afternoon. Gusty southwesterly winds 15 to 20. Tonight, a chance of some late rain. Low 68. 91 expected for Tuesday. Not as windy. Wednesday's high, 92. Looks like it'll stay into the 90s through at least the 4th. That's the latest in Central Nebraska weather. I'm Brian Gallagher.

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1: Let's play Totally Tough Trivia, 308-698-2106. It's 8:06. Happy Monday. Bick and Colton here joining you. I'm Colton.
2: I'm Bick.
1: 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He'll be at the Midway GM store Thursday this week with the 4th of July weekend. Bick, we've got a double prize. Free Works Nacho Amigos Canes Classic and 4 Nebraska Lottery scratch tickets. And this trivia question, I'm so excited for this one.
2: You've been smiling and grinning for last hour. I'm so anxious to hear it.
1: It's a good one. So here it is. Listen up. Oh, Bick's going to grab some stuff to get a guess here. I love it. 54% of Americans have no idea how to change this on their car. What is it? 308-698-2106. One more time, the question. 54% of Americans have no idea how to change this on their car. What is it? 308-698-2106. Are you going to go with the obvious answer?
2: See, I was just going to say, I feel like there's an obvious one here, and then there's probably something very obscure.
1: Well,
2: can I give you two guesses?
1: You can give me two guesses, yes.
2: Okay.
1: What do you got? What's guess number one? I'll repeat the question. 54% of Americans have no idea how to change this on their car. What is it? 308-698-2106. What's your first guess? Oh, okay. Bick's putting two guesses. That's right.
2: Are any of those right?
1: Ooh, those are both good guesses, but no. Not change the tire and not change the battery.
2: Oh, you're spoon feeding.
1: Well, I am. Yeah. Well, I want to knock those two out because you got them wrong. So I don't want people to be like, oh, hey, those were my guesses. So think again. 54% of Americans have no idea how to change this on their car. What is it? 308-698-2106. Come play. Double prize could be yours.
2: Gracie Abrams hit the wall. 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

0: sun.
1: Benny Blanco, Halsey, Khalid.
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0: She used to meet me on the east side. 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
3: Totally Tough Trivia time. Double prize could be yours, but you got to get the question correct. 57% of people don't know how to change this on their car. What is it? 308-698-2106. Bic, phone lines are blowing up. Let's go to them. Who's caller number one?
1: It's 106. Good morning. Who's this?
4: Angel.
1: Hi, Angel. Angel, how are you?
4: I'm good. How are you guys?
1: We're
3: doing great. We want to hear your guess for Totally Tough Trivia.
4: Is it windshield wiper blade?
1: Is that it?
3: Angel, you got it.
1: Oh.
4: Again?
3: You got it. Well done. Well done, Angel. Yes, windshield wiper blades is what we are looking for. 54% of Americans have no idea how to change them.
1: Can you change yours?
4: No. AutoZone does that for me.
1: I have a really funny story for you real quick. This would have been like 2 years ago, getting the oil change. Windshield wipers were, they needed help. Mm-hmm. So in Lincoln, went to a place and they didn't take off like the plastic covering.
3: Yep.
1: And so I thought that was it. That was done. And so I'm leaving the place, and mind you, it's raining.
3: So you scratched
1: so
3: up.
1: So I really needed these, and all of a sudden you're just seeing these plastic things go, and I'm like, this doesn't look right. Something's off. Well, they didn't take it off, so I scratched my windshield.
3: Why didn't they take it off for you, though?
1: That's
3: that should be on them.
1: I don't know, but yeah. I felt so dumb because just driving around town, can't see out the windows, it's raining. So yeah, that was not good on them, but
3: that's like one of my biggest pet peeves is when people don't replace their windshield wipers.
1: Especially when you have to drive their car.
3: Exactly. Yep. And you just hear that.
4: Yep,
3: it is very important. Angel, this is very important to you. It's a double prize. You're winning. Migos Keen's Classic Free Works Nacho for Nebraska Lottery Scratch Tickets. What station made you a winner?
4: It's 106.
1: All right. Angel, hold on the line here. We'll get your information here. Can you change yours, Colton?
3: My windshield wipers, yes. Yep, I can change my windshield wipers. I used to do it on my Dodge Dakota. Now I can do it on my Jeep. I actually had to watch some YouTube videos to figure it out, but it's kind of satisfying. I love changing my wife's on her Buick because she's like, oh, thanks for doing that. And I'm like, yep, I can't do much with cars, but I can do this.
1: I just felt so dumb leaving the oil place in Lincoln. And literally, like, you could tell that they weren't completed or you had to take off whatever the plastic covering was. And so I'm just driving, do-do-do-do-do. And it's just like, what is that?
3: Well, they definitely didn't do it on purpose. I think they just forgot. So it's not like they said, hey, we're going to stick it to that guy, right?
1: Right. Oh, Lord. But I can. All right. I can change oil.
3: Yes.
1: I can do that.
3: All right. Yeah. If people, like, get all this stuff, like the filter, you know, and all that for me, I can do it. But when it comes to getting it all together,
1: I can't do that part, no.
3: I'm like, I'm lazy. I'm like, you know what? I could just take it to this mechanic. He's got all the stuff he needs. Like, let's just let him do it. But if it was a dire need, I can do it too. So.
1: If it's the oil or if it's the car battery.
3: Yo, you're good on the car battery too, huh?
1: Well, okay. YouTube does a lot.
3: Oh, I've never done the car battery. I do want to mention, though, we have some great guesses here on the text line. Rhonda said the clock in your car.
1: Oh, sometimes that could be so hard, and it shouldn't be that difficult.
3: That is a good one. And then Deb, I didn't even know you could change these, but the door locks? You ever change the door locks on your car?
1: No.
3: Yeah, me neither. And then the cruise control, that thing can give you some fits. So if you know how to fix or change that, good on you. Because I can't change it either. So well done, Angel.
1: Woohoo!
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9: You're going to give away
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9: Free fireworks again today.
10: Free fireworks. Anything you want.
9: You saw
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9: Busy we were yesterday, and you want to give away free fireworks again today, Chad?
10: I want to take care of the customers.
9: Oh, it's Kermit's Big Bang. It's two big green stands. Blake, you look exhausted. It's
11: yeah, I know.
9: Two.
11: Yeah, we stayed late last night to make sure we got everything stocked and ready for you guys.
9: You
11: we
9: restocked last
11: it.
9: Night.
11: All of it.
9: Oh, baby. How many 500 gram cakes do we
11: Over
9: have?
11: Over 50.
9: Oh, how many 2 gram cakes do we have, Chad?
10: Over 20.
9: You didn't even stutter. How many parachutes do we have?
11: We have 6 different parachutes.
9: Holy smokes. Folks,
10: don't forget about artillery. We have 20 different artillery shells.
9: And we're giving it away.
10: 100, get 100 free.
9: By
10: 500, get 500 free.
9: By 500, get 500.
10: Alan, we had neighborhoods come in yesterday, spent $3,000, needed 2 pickup loads to get them out of here.
9: And they got
10: to
9: pick whatever they want in the stand.
10: Anything.
9: It doesn't matter. No restrictions.
10: No restrictions.
9: Holy smokes.
10: Something we didn't talk about that I'm going to say really quick. 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Remember, when
9: you
10: buy 100,
9: anything,
10: get 100 free. So that makes them $150 for the whole pack. And we have cake assortments. Remember the raccoon?
9: Raccoon
10: called?
9: Platoon.
10: Raccoon Platoon last year. 13 200-gram cakes for $150 when you buy 100.
9: Take a breath, Olson. We got to get
10: I'm
9: out
10: excited.
9: Of here.
10: I'm excited.
9: It's Kermit's Big Bang. Buy 100, get 100. Still going on right now, today. Get down here. We're on Wib Road, right by Taco John's. You can't miss the two big green stands. It's Kermit's Big Bang. We'll see you soon. Woo!

0: Is this a morning show bit? Or just two guys talking in circles? Anyways, here's Bick and Colton. It's 106.
1: Time for your dumb dump.
2: Yeah, dumb dump. Physical therapist is saying that doing this could be causing you harm, and that is sucking in your stomach when someone's taking a picture.
1: Oh.
2: Are you kind of a culprit of doing this, Bick? Do you suck in your stomach when people take a picture of you?
1: Within the last year, no, because okay. I can't hide the tank that is my gut. But prior to being fluffy-er, yeah, I would always suck it in.
2: Really?
1: Yeah.
2: Well,
1: you?
2: I don't actually, no. It wasn't never really something I did. I know my sisters would always say this, like, hey, let me suck in my stomach first before the picture. But no, I never did. But there's actually a term for it. It's called ab gripping or hourglass syndrome. And a physical therapist said that it actually can cause you some pain. Back and hip pain, jaw, rib, and chest tension, and even pelvic floor problems. So pretty much, long story short, this is not good for your health.
1: Oh.
2: Yeah.
1: Okay.
2: So, if you want to look skinnier for the picture, short term, long term, this could have some effects on you. So, yeah.
1: So, and just do the opposite then.
2: The opposite.
1: Push it out.
2: Well, don't push it out. No, just, like, remain natural. Just... No, you don't ever want to push your stomach out either. Just relax your abdominal muscles and improve your posture when you're taking the picture, and it'll break the habit of constantly holding your stomach in.
1: Check me out. I'm 12 months pregnant. Hey, got all sorts of non-babies up in there.
2: Oh, it's a dumb dump, isn't it?
1: Yeah, that's it. That's the dumb dump. It's Bick and Colton. Hits 106.

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1: All right, we want to know your weekend. 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
3: Join the group chat, 308-698-2106. Your weekend in three words.
4: James says laundry, Walmart, and dishes. That sounds like a productive weekend.
3: It does.
4: Right there.
3: I'm proud.
4: Yeah. Sheena says work and concerts. And then Jessica, I'm pretty upset about this one. All these Sumner peeps. They had a turtle race.
3: What?
4: The Sumner turtle race.
3: We missed the turtle race.
4: We missed the turtle race.
3: Were we not turtly enough for the turtle race? Turtle.
4: That's a new word I've never heard. Turtly enough. So
3: what? You don't know the reference?
4: No, I don't.
3: Oh no.
4: Is this bad?
3: Oh, this is just showing.
4: Am I aging myself here?
3: Maybe a little bit.
4: To be a little too young?
3: Am I not
4: turtle enough?
3: You'll
4: have to explain a little bit more.
3: The turtle club?
5: Turtle.
4: Nope. It's not coming to me.
3: All right. This sums up my weekend in three words. Packing, sweat, and dogs. Packing, sweat, and dogs. And so bless Charlie, the oldest dog that we have, because he always feels inclined that if he has to go puke, hairball or whatever, he has to go do it in his bed, his little doggy bed.
4: Okay.
3: And so every time we see the hurl about to come out, it's like, Charlie, no, come here. Well, he was feeling upsetty spaghetti, and we had to get him a new bed.
4: The whole bed's
3: We tried cleaning the bed. And it just got worse after applying chemicals. It was so icky.
4: I know exactly where you're coming from. There's some kind of just disgustingness when it comes to dog puke. It just, it makes me want to throw up. You know, like when people see other people throw up, they want to throw up. I'm with a dog. Like see Elsa throw up, I'm like, bleh.
3: Yeah, so a huge part of yesterday was cleaning and then realizing the cleaning didn't work and then having to go to the store and find a dog bed that we knew that he was going to enjoy because we've gotten beds before and he's like, no, it's not good enough.
4: So he goes and tries them out with you then?
3: I know, but
4: that'd be so cool. Like, hey, Charlie, try this one out. He just goes and cuddles up with it. It's like, that's the one. That's the one I want.
3: Your weekend in three words. Hit us up in the group chat, 308-698-2106. Lori, I think, sums it up best. Not long enough. It's 106.

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6: Alan, we had neighborhoods come in yesterday, spent $3,000, needed 2 pickup loads to get them out of here.
7: And they got
6: to
7: pick whatever they want in the stand.
6: Anything.
7: It didn't matter. No restrictions.
6: No restrictions.
7: Holy smokes.
6: Something we didn't talk about that I'm going to say really quick. 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
7: anything,
6: get 100 free. So that makes them $150 for the whole pack. And we have cake assortments. 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
7: Raccoon
6: called?
7: Platoon.
6: Raccoon
7: folks.
6: Platoon last year. 13 200 gram cakes for $150 when you
7: take
6: buy 100.
7: Take a breath, Olson. We got to get
6: I'm
7: out
6: excited.
7: Of here.
6: I'm excited.
7: It's Kermit's Big Bang. Buy 100, get 100. Still going on right now, today. Get down here. We're on Wimp Road, right by Taco John's. You can't miss the two big green stands. It's Kermit's Big Bang. We'll see you soon. Woo!
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10: Democratic candidate for Attorney General in the upcoming election, Jocelyn Brasher, made a stop in Kearney as a part of her statewide meet-and-greet tour. The former prosecutor and assistant Nebraska Attorney General announced the start of her campaign back in February and has hit the ground running, focusing on issues for Nebraskans, such as consumer protection, strengthening public safety, protection for Nebraska children from online predators and exploitation, as well as respecting Nebraska voters on issues they vote on. For Brasher, she just wants to be the people's lawyer for all Nebraskans.
11: I'm not a career politician. I want into office so that I can serve and represent the people. I want to be the people's lawyer.
10: Brasher is running against Attorney General Mike Hilgers in the upcoming election. Her meet-and-greet tour wraps up today with stops in Fremont and Omaha. Grand Island police arrested 53-year-old James Spear of Grand Island as a search warrant was being conducted at his residence. Grand Island Police Division Chief Dean Elliott said police had been investigating the case since it was reported approximately 2 months ago, as a 13-year-old reported that Spear had sexual contact with her. Spear and the girl are related. He was arrested for felony first-degree assault of a child, felony third-degree sexual assault of a child, along with felony first offense, resisting arrest, and misdemeanor obstruction of a police officer. The Central Platte Natural Resources District Board of Directors voted to reject the two bids submitted for the sale of its current office, shop facilities, and property in Grand Island during its regular meeting last Thursday. The action followed a recommendation from the building committee. The CPNRD received two sealed bids for the property. During discussion, board members noted that both bids were well below the property's appraised value before voting to reject them. The highest bid was $1.176 million, while the second was just $785,000. Grand Island police arrested Lance Luddington of Alda at 9:31 on Wednesday after a traffic stop at Highway 30 and South Webb Road. Grand Island police stated Luddington was arrested on a federal felony warrant for the state of Nebraska. The warrant was for a case involving drugs. Lexus and Nebraska Public Power will be conducting system maintenance requiring a planned electrical outage coming up this Wednesday beginning at 8 a.m. The outage is expected to last approximately 5 hours, with the affected areas are 9th Street, 10th Street, Adams, Johnson, and Ontario Street. For questions, you can contact Lexington City Hall at 308-324-2341. That's a look at morning headlines. I'm Trevor Bentley. For more, visit us online at CentralNebraskaToday.com.
12: Kearney Pinnacle Bank this weekend participated in the Mike Peterson tournament. Kearney went 1-3 over the weekend, going 1-1 on Friday and 0-2 on Saturday. Kearney is now 11-18 this Legion season. They will be off until July 7th. Grand Island Home Federal also participated in the Mike Peterson tournament. They went 4-1 over the weekend, dropping the final game of the tournament. Home Federal run-ruled two teams over the weekend. They are now 20-8 this Legion season. They will be back in action on Tuesday versus Hastings Five Points Bank. Grand Island USAVE swept Saturday's doubleheader versus Aurora. USAVE won the first game 6-1 and followed it up with a 19-13 victory in Game 2. USAVE is back in action on Tuesday at North Platte. Former Nebraska heavyweight wrestler A.J. Ferrari was arrested this past weekend out by North Platte. Ferrari was arrested on Saturday morning. He was booked on flight to avoid arrest, willful reckless driving, and obstruction. Ferrari has posted bail, and he was released on Saturday. That's your sports update. I'm Bobby Essling. For more, go to CentralNebraskaToday.com.
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13: Expect it to stay hot most of the week. 97 this afternoon. Gusty southwesterly winds 15 to 20. Tonight, a chance of some light rain. Low of 68. 91 expected for Tuesday. Not as windy. Wednesday's high, 92. Looks like it'll stay into the 90s through at least the 4th. That's the latest in Central Nebraska weather. I'm Brian Gallagher.

0: Fitz and Boone. Sorry, I'm here for someone else. Hits 106. We are in need of some good news, Colton.
1: It's Monday. Everybody needs some good news. And the CEO of Snapchat is doing something awesome.
0: That's next after Olivia Dean. It's so easy.
1: On Hits 106.

0: And some good news, the CEO of Snapchat, Evan Spiegel, and his wife Miranda Kerr are doing something awesome. They're helping wipe out over $500 million in medical debt for more than 250,000 people in California. Lean in and listen to this.
1: Hey everybody, Evan and Miranda here, and today we are so excited because we're announcing a partnership with Undo Medical Debt to relieve over $500 million of unpaid medical debt for more than 250,000 Californians.
2: If you happen to receive a letter in the mail letting you know your medical debt has been forgiven, you want you to know it's real. 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That's why we wanted to support this effort and help relieve medical debt so families can focus on caring for their loved ones and really supporting their healing.
3: Wow, Snapchat. Way to go.
0: Oh, it's awesome. So when you use Snapchat today, make sure to thank, you know, CEO Evan and his wife Miranda for doing something really cool for the people down in California.
3: Yeah, and we would love, maybe they could pay it forward to Nebraskans. Over
0: bring,
3: here!
0: Bring it over to Nebraska. Over here. Well, you know, they call us flyover country, Bic, so let's hope that the CEO of Snapchat doesn't also believe in that whole sort of thing. Come over to Nebraska. Show the love over here as well.
3: Either way, pretty cool, though, that they're doing that. That's a lot of money and awesome. A lot of people getting help.
0: I mean, $500 million. Holy cow. Well done to Evan and Miranda. And if you have some good news out there, we want to hear about it.
3: That's right. You can join the group chat, 308-698-2106.

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5: yeah, I know.
4: Two.
5: Yeah, we stayed late last night to make sure we got everything stocked and ready for you guys.
4: You restocked last night.
5: All of it.
4: 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How many 500 gram cakes do we have?
5: Over 50.
4: Oh, how many 2 gram cakes do we have, Chad?
3: Over 20.
4: You didn't even stutter. How many parachutes do we have?
5: We have 6 different parachutes.
4: Holy smokes. Folks,
3: don't forget about artillery. We have 20 different artillery shells.
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3: Alan, we had neighborhoods come in yesterday, spent $3,000, needed 2 pickup loads to get them out of here.
4: And they got
3: to
4: pick whatever they want in the stand.
3: Anything.
4: It doesn't matter. No restrictions.
3: No restrictions.
4: Holy smokes.
3: Something we didn't talk about that I'm going to say really quick. 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Remember, when you
4: don't
3: buy 100,
4: anything,
3: get 100 free. So that makes them $150 for the whole pack. And we have cake assortments. 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
4: Take a breath, Olson. We got to get out of here.
3: I'm excited.
4: It's Kermit's Big Bang. Buy 100, get 100. Still going on right now, today. Get down here. We're on Wimp Road, right by Taco John's. You can't miss the two big green stands. It's Kermit's Big Bang. We'll see you soon. Woo!

0: Ariana Grande. 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
1: Yeah, what's the fastest thing you can do? We want to know. Kayla says, get on my fiance's nerves.
0: Oh, okay.
1: Very true. Stephanie, tie my shoes. I know a way to tie each shoe in less than 2 seconds.
0: What?
1: We need to see a video of this, Bic.
0: Proof. Prove it. Yes. We need proof.
1: We need proof right now. And then David said he can eat all the food at home. My wife would probably say I could do that as well.
0: 308-698-2106. Join the group chat. Olivia Rodrigo, it's Drop Dead.
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0: And it's Club KQ. It is the hottest club in the Tri-Cities, and I'm getting Bic to start to believe this. And you could be winning some Hits 106 merch right now on Club KQ. All you got to do is go sign up. You can sign up once a day to win some Hits 106 swag.
1: Take off all your clothes. I've got a Hits 106 shirt. I'm going to rock it out.
0: Yeah, you
1: got
0: to rock it out. A short sleeve shirt this week because, Vic, it's going to be hot out there.
1: Yeah. It's toasty. So we got that in the club. Merchandise. We also got this. A chance for you to name our morning show. And by being so kind with your suggestion, we're going to give you a Hits 106 prize pack. It takes all but 2 seconds to put in your information and name our morning show.
0: Yeah, no idea is a dumb idea, so go check that out. And the food truck face-off started with 16. We're down to the semifinal. 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

0: But it's feeling like Miami around here. Pitbull, Little John. Damn, I love Miami.
1: It's my song. Nothing like that to get me started on Monday morning.
0: It's 106. We got what we learned for you coming up here after seeing a Spyro die on this hill.
1: It's 106. Got me.

0: Is this a morning show bit or just two guys talking in circles?
1: Anyways, here's Vic and Colton. It's 106.
2: What'd you learn, Colton?
3: Well, I learned that a physical therapist told everybody out there to stop sucking in their stomach when taking a picture. Experts say that there is a name for the habit called ab gripping or hourglass syndrome. And holding in your stomach over time can create tension throughout your body, contributing to the following: back and hip pain, jaw, rib, and chest tension, and then pelvic floor problems. So next time you take a picture, Bic, don't tuck in your stomach.
4: So instead of looking 9 months pregnant, I should look 18 months pregnant?
3: Well, you don't suck out your stomach. Suck out? Is that a word? That's not a word. Suck out your stomach. Oh, man. There's our morning show, Suck Out Your Stomach with Colton and Bic. No, you want to just...
2: Well, you don't want to blow out.
3: Yeah,
2: both are not great.
3: Oh, gosh.
4: I don't know. It depends, I guess.
3: It does depend on the situation. But, no, it just says when you are taking a picture, just relax your abdominal muscles and improve your posture. And breaking the habit of constantly holding your stomach in is good for your health long term.
2: Okay.
3: That's what I learned today.
2: The more you know. I learned, and I feel so bad that we missed out on this.
3: Mm-hmm.
2: And I feel like maybe a part of our Nebraska card should be taken away because this seems too big of a deal to not know about.
3: Mm-hmm.
2: The Sumner Turtle and Toad Race. In our,
3: well, there's toads part of
2: I
3: it,
2: guess,
3: too. All right, let's go.
2: That's according to Google.
3: Okay.
2: Now, I don't know if this is actually true, but at least in the group chat, we were informed. Jessica, for one, said that, you know, she participated in the Sumner Turtle Races. So is this, and if you're from there, please inform us, is this an annual event or was it a thing and it didn't happen and then the neighbors got together and rounded up the turtles?
3: Well, hit us up on our group chat if you know more about this at 308-698-2106. And if it is annual, I want to be invited next year.
2: I want to go, too. I want to check out the turtles.
3: I need to put bets on these turtles. I got turtle number one. Vic's got turtle number two.
2: Am I not turtle enough for the turtle club? I still can't believe you don't know that reference.
3: Yeah, you're going to have to explain that one to me. That reference flew right over my head.
2: Suck out. Oh, we made it through Monday.
3: I can't believe we made it through Monday. But thanks for hanging out with us, everyone. We'll see you tomorrow. Start at 6 a.m.
2: Have a great day. Bye.
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13: Expect it to stay hot most of the week. 97 this afternoon. Gusty southwesterly winds 15 to 20. Tonight, a chance of some light rain. Low of 68. 91 expected for Tuesday. Not as windy. Wednesday's high, 92. Looks like it'll stay into the 90s through at least the 4th. That's the latest in Central Nebraska weather. I'm Brian Gallagher.

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8: over
6: have?
8: Over 50.
6: Oh, how many 2 gram cakes do we have, Chad?
7: Over 20.
6: You didn't even stutter. How many parachutes do we have?
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6: Holy smokes. Folks,
7: don't forget about artillery. We have 20 different artillery shells.
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7: Alan, we had neighborhoods come in yesterday, spent $3,000, needed 2 pickup loads to get them out of here.
6: And they got
7: to
6: pick whatever they want in the stand.
7: Anything
6: it didn't
7: they
6: matter.
7: Want.
6: No restrictions.
7: No restrictions.
6: Holy smokes. Holy
7: something,
6: smokes.
7: Something we didn't talk about that I'm going to say really quick. 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
7: buy 100,
6: anything,
7: get 100 free. So that makes them $150 for the whole pack. And we have cake assortments. Remember the raccoon, what was
6: raccoon
7: it called?
6: Platoon.
7: Raccoon platoon last year. 13 200-gram cakes for $150 when you buy 100.
6: Take a breath, Olson. We got to get
7: I'm
6: out
7: excited.
6: Of here.
7: I'm excited.
6: It's Kermit's Big Bang. Buy 100, get 100. Still going on right now, today. Get down here. We're on Wimp Road, right by Taco John's. You can't miss the two big green stands. It's Kermit's Big Bang. We'll see you soon. Woo!
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12: yeah, I know.
11: Two.
12: Yeah, we stayed late last night to make sure we got everything stocked and ready for you guys.
11: You restocked last night.
12: All of it.
11: Oh, baby. How many 500 gram cakes do we
12: over
11: have?
12: Over 50.
11: Oh, how many 2 gram cakes do we have, Chad?
10: Over 20.
11: You didn't even stutter. How many parachutes do we have?
12: We have 6 different parachutes.
11: Holy smokes. Folks,
10: don't forget about artillery. We have 20 different artillery shells.
11: And we're giving it away.
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10: Alan, we had neighborhoods come in yesterday, spent $3,000, needed 2 pickup loads to get them out of here.
11: And they got
10: to
11: pick whatever they want in the stand.
10: Anything.
11: It doesn't matter.
10: Want.
11: No restrictions.
10: No restrictions.
11: Holy smokes.
10: Something we didn't talk about that I'm going to say really quick. 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
10: 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Remember the raccoon?
11: Raccoon
10: called?
11: Platoon.
10: Raccoon Platoon last year. 13 200 gram cakes for $150 when you buy 100.
11: Take a breath, Olson. We got to get
10: out
11: of here.
10: I'm excited.
11: It's Kermit's Big Bang. Buy 100, get 100. Still going on right now, today. Get down here. We're on Wimp Road, right by Taco John's. You can't miss the two big green stands. It's Kermit's Big Bang. We'll see you soon. Woo!
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10: Alan, I want to start off by saying I'm sorry we could not get to everybody yesterday. You stood in line, so we are going to extend the buy 100, get 100 until 10 o'clock tonight.
11: No, we're not.
10: Yes. It's only right. We literally couldn't get to everybody that was here.
11: So you're
10: buy 100, get 100. We're going to extend.
11: You're
10: going to
11: give away
10: anything.
11: Free fireworks again today.
10: Free fireworks. Anything you want off the show.
11: You saw how busy we were yesterday, and you want to give away free fireworks again today, Chad?
10: I want to take care of the customer.
11: Oh, it's Kermit's Big Bang. It's two big green stands. Blake, you look exhausted. It's
12: yeah,
11: only
12: I know.
11: Two.
12: Yeah, we stayed late last night to make sure we got everything stocked and ready for you guys.
11: You restocked last night.
12: All of it.
11: Oh, baby. How many 500-gram cakes do we
12: over
11: have?
12: Over 50.
11: Oh, how many 2-gram cakes do we have, Chad?
10: Over 20.
11: You didn't even stutter. How many parachutes do we have?
12: We have 6 different parachutes.
11: Holy smokes. Folks,
10: don't forget about artillery. We have 20 different artillery shells.
11: And we're giving it away.
10: 100, get 100 free.
11: Buy
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10: Alan, we had neighborhoods come in yesterday, spent $3,000, needed two pickup loads to get them out of here.
11: And they got
10: to
11: pick whatever they want in the stand.
10: Anything.
11: It doesn't matter.
10: Want.
11: No restrictions.
10: No restrictions.
11: Holy smokes.
10: Something we didn't talk about that I'm going to say really quick. We also got variety packs for everybody, starting from $75 up to the huge family packs, $300. Remember, when you
11: don't
10: buy 100,
11: anything,
10: get 100 free. So that makes them $150 for the whole pack. And we have cake assortments. Remember the raccoon?
11: Raccoon
10: called?
11: Platoon.
10: Raccoon
11: folks.
10: Platoon last year. 13 200-gram cakes for $150 when you buy 100.
11: Take a breath, Olson. We got to get
10: I'm
11: out
10: excited.
11: Of here.
10: I'm
11: It's Kermit's Big Bang. Buy 100, get 100. Still going on right now, today. Get down here. We're on Wimp Road, right by Taco John's. You can't miss the two big green stands. It's Kermit's Big Bang. We'll see you soon. Woo!
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19: Expect it to stay hot most of the week. 97 this afternoon. Gusty southwesterly winds 15 to 20. Tonight, a chance of some light rain. Low of 68. 91 expected for Tuesday. Not as windy. Wednesday's high, 92. Looks like it'll stay into the 90s through at least the 4th. That's the latest in Central Nebraska weather. I'm Brian Gallagher.

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9: 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It's two big green stands. 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
9: You restocked last night.
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9: Oh, baby. How many 500-gram cakes do we
11: over
9: have?
11: Over 50.
9: Oh, how many 2-gram cakes do we have, Chad?
10: Over 20.
9: You didn't even stutter. How many parachutes do we have?
11: We have 6 different parachutes.
9: Holy smokes. Folks,
10: don't forget about artillery. We have 20 different artillery shells.
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10: Alan, we had neighborhoods come in yesterday, spent $3,000, needed two pickup loads to get them out of here.
9: And they got
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10: Anything.
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9: Holy smokes.
10: Something we didn't talk about that I'm going to say really quick. 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
9: Take a breath, Olson. We got to get out of here.
10: I'm excited.
9: It's Kermit's Big Bang. Buy 100, get 100. Still going on right now, today. Get down here on Wimp Road, right by Taco John's. You can't miss the two big green stands. It's Kermit's Big Bang. We'll see you soon. Woo!
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Dracula by Tame Impala and Jenny, and it's Nathan here hanging out with you for your Monday afternoon. It's the start of a brand new week. Hopefully you all had an amazing weekend, got out and did a lot of things. We've got 4th of July just around the corner. It is going to be an amazing week. To get you started in your Monday afternoon, here's Teddy Swims, Mr. Know-It-All, it's 106.

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7: yeah, I know.
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7: Yeah, we stayed late last night to make sure we got everything stocked and ready for you guys.
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6: have?
7: Over 50.
6: Oh, how many 2-gram cakes do we have, Chad?
5: Over 20.
6: You didn't even stutter. How many parachutes do we have?
7: We have 6 different parachutes.
6: Holy smokes. Folks,
5: don't forget about artillery. We have 20 different artillery shells.
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5: Alan, we had neighborhoods come in yesterday, spent $3,000, needed 2 pickup loads to get them out of here.
6: And they got
5: to
6: pick whatever they want in the stand.
5: Anything.
6: It didn't matter. No restrictions.
5: No restrictions.
6: Holy smokes.
5: Something we didn't talk about that I'm going to say really quick. We also got variety packs for everybody, starting from $75 up to the huge family packs, 300. Remember, when you
6: don't
5: buy 100,
6: anything,
5: get 100 free. So that makes them $150 for the whole pack. And we have cake assortments. Remember the raccoon? Raccoon platoon last year. 13 200-gram cakes for $150 when you buy 100.
6: Take a breath, Olson. We got to get
5: out
6: of here.
5: I'm excited.
6: It's Kermit's Big Bang. Buy 100, get 100. Still going on right now, today. Get down here. We're on Wimp Road, right by Taco John's. You can't miss the two big green stands. It's Kermit's Big Bang. We'll see you soon. Woo!
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Leon Thomas on It's 106. And we've got some pretty sweet merch on our website at kqky.com, Club KQ. We've got some black shirts as well as gray shirts. And hey, since you're going to be there anyway, you might as well sign up for our other great prizes too. Here stateside by Pink Panthers and Zara Larson on It's 106. I'm freezing.

The Weekend and Daft Punk on Hits 106. It is your Monday afternoon. Hopefully you guys are out enjoying it because it is a beautiful day outside so far. I'm going to have details for an event coming up after Chaperone. Good luck, babe.

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2: Lights, camera, action. 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
9: Alan, I want to start off by saying I'm sorry we could not get to everybody yesterday. 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
2: No, we're not.
9: Yes. 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
2: You're going to give away
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2: Free fireworks again today.
9: Free fireworks, anything you want off the show.
2: You saw how busy we were yesterday, and you want to give away free fireworks again today, Chad?
9: I want to take care of the customer.
2: Oh, it's Kermit's Big Bang. It's two big green stands. Blake, you look exhausted. It's
10: yeah, I know.
2: Two.
10: Yeah, we stayed late last night to make sure we got everything stocked and ready for you guys.
2: You restocked last night.
10: All of it.
2: Oh, baby. How many 500 gram cakes do we
10: over
2: have?
10: Over 50.
2: Oh, how many 2 gram cakes do we have, Chad?
9: Over 20.
2: You didn't even stutter. How many parachutes do we have?
10: We have 6 different parachutes.
2: Holy smokes. Folks,
9: don't forget about artillery. We have 20 different artillery shells.
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9: 100, get 100 free.
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9: Alan, we had neighborhoods come in yesterday, spent $3,000, and needed 2 pickup loads to get them out of here.
2: And they got
9: to
2: pick whatever they want in the stand.
9: Anything.
2: It
9: didn't
2: matter.
9: Want.
2: No restrictions.
9: No restrictions.
2: Holy smokes.
9: Something we didn't talk about that I'm going to say really quick. 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Remember, when you buy 100,
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9: get 100 free. 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And we have cake assortments. Remember the raccoon? 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
2: Take a breath, Olson. We got to get
9: out
2: of here.
9: I'm excited.
2: It's Kermit's Big Bang. Buy 100, get 100. Still going on right now, today. Get down here. We're on Wimp Road, right by Taco John's. You can't miss the two big green stands. It's Kermit's Big Bang. We'll see you soon. Woo!
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Sienna Spyro hits 106, and apparently people are stealing road signs for a town that Noah Kahan had mentioned in one of his previous songs, so he's had to, you know, reach out and tell people to knock it off. Here he is with The Great Divide.

Khalid and Normani on It's 106 with Love Lies, one of my personal favorite songs. Getting your 3 o'clock hour kicked off today, we're going to keep the music coming. Freya Sky, Silent Treatment. You played it cool.

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Glover on Hits 106, and he has a new song out called My Body Isn't Ready. 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I've got details for the food truck face-off that are coming up after Masked Wolf, Astronaut in the Ocean. Astro. No.

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8: Alan, I want to start off by saying I'm sorry we could not get to everybody yesterday. You stood in line, so we are going to extend the buy 100, get 100 until 10 o'clock tonight.
9: No, we're not.
8: Yes. It's only right. We literally couldn't get to everybody that was here.
9: So you
8: buy 100, get 100. We're going to extend.
9: You're going to give away
8: anything.
9: Free fireworks again today.
8: Free fireworks. Anything you want.
9: You saw
8: off the
9: how
8: shelf.
9: Busy we were yesterday, and you want to give away free fireworks again today, Chad?
8: I want to take care of the customers.
9: Oh, it's Kermit's Big Bang. It's two big green stands. Blake, you look exhausted. It's
10: yeah, I know.
9: Two.
10: Yeah, we stayed late last night to make sure we got everything stocked and ready for you guys.
9: You
10: we
9: restocked last
10: it.
9: Night.
10: All of it.
9: Oh, baby. How many 500 gram cakes do we
10: over
9: have?
10: Over 50.
9: Oh, how many 2 gram cakes do we have, Chad?
8: Over 20.
9: You didn't even stutter. How many parachutes do we have?
10: We have 6 different parachutes.
9: Holy smokes. Folks,
8: don't forget about artillery. We have 20 different artillery shells.
9: And we're giving it away.
8: 100, get 100 free.
9: By
8: 500, get 500 free.
9: By 500, get 500.
8: Alan, we had neighborhoods come in yesterday, spent $3,000, needed 2 pickup loads to get them out of here.
9: And they got
8: to
9: pick whatever they want in the stand.
8: Anything.
9: It didn't matter. No restrictions.
8: No restrictions.
9: Holy smokes.
8: Something we didn't talk about that I'm going to say really quick. We also got variety packs for everybody, starting from $75 up to the huge family packs, $300. Remember, when you buy 100,
9: anything,
8: get 100 free. So that makes them $150 for the whole pack. And we have cake assortments. Remember the raccoon?
9: Raccoon
8: called?
9: Platoon.
8: Raccoon
9: folks.
8: Platoon last year. 13 200 gram cakes for $150 when you
9: take
8: buy 100.
9: Take a breath, Olson. We got to get
8: I'm
9: out
8: excited.
9: Of here.
8: I'm excited.
9: It's Kermit's Big Bang. Buy 100, get 100. Still going on right now, today. Get down here. We're on Wimp Road, right by Taco John's. You can't miss the two big green stands. It's Kermit's Big Bang. We'll see you soon. Woo!

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1: 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Die on
2: 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This is Tame Impala. 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

That was Post Malone, Better Now, here in your Monday afternoon, your 4 o'clock hour, 4th of July week. It's going to be this weekend. Hopefully you're able to light some stuff off, have some fun. I know I will. Here's Zara Larsson, Midnight Sun on It's 106.

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8: You restocked last night.
10: All of it.
8: 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How many 500 gram cakes do we
10: over
8: have?
10: Over 50.
8: Oh, how many 2 gram cakes do we have, Chad?
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8: You didn't even stutter. How many parachutes do we have?
10: We have 6 different parachutes.
8: Holy smokes. Folks,
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9: Alan, we had neighborhoods come in yesterday, spent $3,000, needed 2 pickup loads to get them out of here.
8: And they got
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8: Holy smokes.
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8: Take a breath, Olson. We got to get
9: out
8: of here.
9: I'm excited.
8: It's Kermit's Big Bang. Buy 100, get 100. Still going on right now, today. Get down here. We're on Wimp Road, right by Taco John's. You can't miss the two big green stands. It's Kermit's Big Bang. 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Woo!
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1: You mean to tell me you ain't got no good stuff? 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At Big Bernie's Fireworks, that's all they carry. The good stuff. Whistling bungholes, snooty butterflies, you name it. Stuff that'll have you saying, dang. 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
20: Taking a look at your forecast for tonight, 50% chance of showers and thunderstorms before 1 a.m. Otherwise, partly cloudy tonight, a low of 68. Southwest winds at 5 to 10, heading east after midnight. Tomorrow, sunny skies, a high of 90. North winds at 5 miles per hour. Otherwise, for Tuesday night, looking at a 50% chance of showers and thunderstorms. Cloudy skies headed to partly cloudy, a low of 69. That's your CentralNebraskaToday.com weather forecast.

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Just when

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11: Over 50.
10: Oh, how many 2-gram cakes do we have, Chad?
9: Over 20.
10: You didn't even stutter. How many parachutes do we have?
11: We have 6 different parachutes.
10: 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Folks,
9: 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We have 20 different artillery shells.
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9: Alan, we had neighborhoods come in yesterday, spent $3,000, needed two pickup loads to get them out of here.
10: And they got
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10: pick whatever they want in the stand.
9: Anything.
10: It doesn't matter. No restrictions.
9: No restrictions.
10: Holy smokes.
9: Something we didn't talk about that I'm going to say really quick. 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
10: Take a breath, Olson. We got to get
9: out
10: of here.
9: I'm excited.
10: It's Kermit's Big Bang. Buy 100, get 100. Still going on right now, today. Get down here. We're on Wimp Road, right by Taco John's. You can't miss the two big green stands. It's Kermit's Big Bang. We'll see you soon. Woo!
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10: No, we're not.
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10: You're going to give away
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9: Free fireworks, anything you want
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10: You saw how busy we were yesterday, and you want to give away free fireworks again today, Chad?
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10: Oh, it's Kermit's Big Bang. It's two big green stands. Blake, you look exhausted. It's
11: yeah, I know.
10: Two.
11: Yeah, we stayed late last night to make sure we got everything stocked and ready for you guys.
10: You restocked last night.
11: All of it.
10: Oh, baby. How many 500 gram cakes do we
11: over
10: have?
11: Over 50.
10: Oh, how many 2 gram cakes do we have, Chad?
9: Over 20.
10: You didn't even stutter. How many parachutes do we have?
11: We have 6 different parachutes.
10: Holy smokes. Folks,
9: don't forget about artillery. We have 20 different artillery shells.
10: And we're giving it away.
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9: Alan, we had neighborhoods come in yesterday, spent $3,000, had needed 2 pickup loads to get them out of here.
10: And they got
9: to
10: pick whatever they want in the stand.
9: Anything.
10: It doesn't matter. No restrictions. Holy smokes.
9: Something we didn't talk about that I'm going to say really quick. 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Remember, when you buy 100,
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9: get 100 free. 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And we have cake assortments. 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
10: Take a breath, Olson. We got to get
9: out
10: of here.
9: I'm excited.
10: It's Kermit's Big Bang. Buy 100, get 100. Still going on right now, today. Get down here on Wimp Road, right by Taco John's. You can't miss the two big green stands. It's Kermit's Big Bang. We'll see you soon. Woo!
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19: Taking a look at your forecast for tonight, 50% chance of showers and thunderstorms before 1 a.m. Otherwise, partly cloudy tonight, a low of 68. Southwest winds at 5 to 10, heading east after midnight. Tomorrow, sunny skies, a high of 90. North winds at 5 miles per hour. Otherwise, for Tuesday night, looking at a 50% chance of showers and thunderstorms. Cloudy skies headed to partly cloudy, a low of 69. That's your CentralNebraskaToday.com weather forecast.

Conan Gray, Vodka Cranberry hits 106, and Taylor Swift is going to have a new display at the Rock and Roll Hall of Fame dedicated to all of her wardrobes for the fate of Ophelia. Here's another one of her hit songs, Opalite.

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9: It's day two. 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
10: Alan, I want to start off by saying I'm sorry we could not get to everybody yesterday. 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
9: No, we're not.
10: Yes. It's only right. 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
9: So you're
10: buy 100, get 100. We're going to extend.
9: You're going to give away
10: anything.
9: Free fireworks again today.
10: Free fireworks, anything you want
9: to
10: show.
9: You saw how busy we were yesterday, and you want to give away free fireworks again today, Chad?
10: I want to take care of the customer.
9: Oh, it's Kermit's Big Bang. It's two big green stands. Blake, you look exhausted. It's
11: yeah, I know.
9: Two.
11: Yeah, we stayed late last night to make sure we got everything stocked and ready for you guys.
9: You restocked last night.
11: All of it.
9: Oh, baby. How many 500 gram cakes do we
11: over
9: have?
11: Over 50.
9: Oh, how many 2 gram cakes do we have, Chad?
10: Over 20.
9: You didn't even stutter. How many parachutes do we have?
11: We have 6 different parachutes.
9: Holy smokes. Folks,
10: don't forget about artillery. We have 20 different artillery shells.
9: And we're giving it away.
10: 100, get 100 free.
9: Buy
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10: Alan, we had neighborhoods come in yesterday, spent $3,000, needed 2 pickup loads to get them out of here.
9: And they got
10: to
9: pick whatever they want in the stand.
10: Anything.
9: It
10: didn't
9: matter.
10: Want.
9: No restrictions.
10: No restrictions.
9: Holy smokes.
10: Something we didn't talk about that I'm going to say really quick. 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Remember, when you
9: buy 100, anything,
10: get 100 free. So that makes them $150 for the whole pack. And we have cake assortments. Remember the raccoon? Raccoon platoon last year. 13 200 gram cakes for $150 when you buy 100.
9: Take a breath, Olson. We got to get out of here.
10: I'm excited.
9: It's Kermit's Big Bang. Buy 100, get 100. Still going on right now, today. Get down here. We're on Wimp Road, right by Taco John's. You can't miss the two big green stands. It's Kermit's Big Bang. We'll see you soon. Woo!
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10: No, we're not.
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10: You're going to give away
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10: Free fireworks again today.
11: Free fireworks. Anything you want off the show.
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10: Oh, it's Kermit's Big Bang. It's two big green stands. Like, you look exhausted. It's
12: yeah,
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10: Two.
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10: You restocked last night.
12: All of it.
10: Oh, baby. How many 500 gram cakes do we
12: over
10: have?
12: Over 50.
10: Oh, how many 2 gram cakes do we have, Chad?
11: Over 20.
10: You didn't even stutter. How many parachutes do we have?
12: We have 6 different parachutes.
10: Holy smokes. Folks,
11: don't forget about artillery. We have 20 different artillery shells.
10: And we're giving it away.
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11: Alan, we had neighborhoods come in yesterday, spent $3,000, had needed 2 pickup loads to get them out of here.
10: And they got
11: to
10: pick whatever they want in the stand.
11: Anything
10: it didn't matter. No restrictions. Holy smokes.
11: Something we didn't talk about that I'm going to say really quick. 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Remember, when you buy 100,
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11: 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And we have cake assortments. Remember the raccoon? 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
10: Take a breath, Olson. We got to get out of here.
11: I'm excited.
10: It's Kermit's Big Bang. Buy 100, get 100. Still going on right now, today. Get down here. We're on Wimp Road, right by Taco John's. You can't miss the two big green stands. It's Kermit's Big Bang. We'll see you soon. Woo!
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